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Alla chitarra Pino Daniele. 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

0: Now you live in Crown Heights. It's over $50. $50, bitch, damn.
1: In Whimsy, il suo album jazz, Destin Corrad cede il posto al suo alter ego, Mister E.

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These are choices. 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
1: In the place to be. 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Oh yeah.
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It was designed to make people dance in a different way, for them to be rawer, for them to find a new direction, to be deeper, to be rawer. Respect where it came from, right?